0: but turn up the volume on your receiver as high as it can go.
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A woman can forgive a man for the harm he does her.

0: 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Συντονίσου εδώ.
1: Black is black, white is white, that's a proven fact. It even goes the same when it comes down to a woman. It's been the greatest gift that God could give man, which is me and you. Y'all can understand where I'm coming from. If you got somebody that you love, you know, I don't believe in playing hard to get for something that I might already have. Listen to me.

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I play music because I think music is great and I want to be a part of it.

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1: 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But wait a minute, isn't this...
0: Yeah, yes it is.
1: But I thought the old lady dropped it into the ocean in the air.
0: Well, baby, I went down and got it for you.
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